You guys having fun out there? You guys having fun? Wow, this is awesome. 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

You guys are loud. 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I know you guys are really, really loud. But as a matter of fact, I know many people here have already seen Camelot live before. How many? Then you also know about the Swedish volume knob, right? So I'm gonna count to three. And on three, I would like everyone in here to scream as loud as you can. Are you ready, Tilburg? Are you

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I am too alive. There are too many of me.

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Comforting home, what there's left, chance for immortality, where being wanted became a thrill, and ever new.

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So much more I wanted to give to the ones who love me. 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

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Just stay in the race. Chase every trend. Maintain control. Go swipe and scroll.

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soon I discovered that this rock thing was true. Jerry Lee Lewis was the devil. Jesus was an architect previous to his career as a prophet. All of a sudden, I found myself in love with the world, so there was only one thing that I could do. It was ding-a-ding-dang, my dang-along-ling-long.